0: 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Good music with a bad attitude.
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Then something happened, which unleashed the power of our imagination. We learned to talk.

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Here it comes.

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cranking out another 90s jam. Wish I could do something new, but nobody wants to hear that. They just want the classics. Can't blame them, really. 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